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It's your man, Steve Harvey. 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
3: Chance the Rapper last performed in North Carolina nearly a decade ago. 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
16: Plantain or plantain. 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
15: Plantains. Early said plantains.
16: Or you could say plantains. It's written out both ways, okay?
15: How did Jamaican people say it? 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
17: plantains.
15: To ask.
17: Plantains.
15: Find out what the black people are saying. Tell us how to pronounce them bananas that you fry.
18: Steve, this is Deandra. It's plantain. Thank you.
15: So it's plantain.
16: Yeah, like plantain. 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
15: You're planting something in the backyard.
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17: You're just saying Shirley, plantain.
15: What is it? We planting something in the garden tomorrow.
16: That's planting with the G at the end.
15: You know how many farmers have been up in my granddad's head? Hey, man, what you planting this year?
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1: Chance the Rapper last performed in North Carolina nearly a decade ago. But on May 22nd, he'll return to perform at Charlotte's TD Amp Valentine. 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

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Hey, Tony, it's me. 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

0: 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But on May 22nd, he'll return to perform at Charlotte's TD Amp Valentine. 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
4: You know there's people out here getting into accidents and not calling nobody. I had a friend that got into an accident. I asked him, was he hurt? 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He told me everybody in pain. My mom was in the car, my wife was in the car. I said, you ain't go to the hospital? I said, get up now, go to the hospital and call Top Dog Law. Tell me how it happened, exactly what happened. Told me he was on the expressway.

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0: 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Hey, it's Steve Harvey, y'all. Here's what happened on the Steve Harvey Morning Show. I didn't want Junior to ever be accused of being an absentee father.
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2: And the winner is Steve Harvey. 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Steve, why you look so nervous? 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
7: Chance the Rapper last performed in North Carolina nearly a decade ago. 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
5: Chance the Rapper last performed in North Carolina nearly a decade ago. But on May 22nd, he'll return to perform at Charlotte's TD Amp Valentine. 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
3: You know it's people out here getting into accidents and not calling nobody. 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
1: How many of y'all clean inside? 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
11: 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Here's your Channel 9 Severe Weather Center 9 forecast.
12: Good morning. I'm Channel 9 meteorologist Keith Monday. Kind of cool out there to start the day today. Grab the coats and jackets now. We warm up in the mid to upper 70s this afternoon. Gorgeous day ahead and a really great stretch of weather into the weekend. It's going to heat up. Mid 80s tomorrow, near 90 Sunday.
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14: 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Shirley Strawberry Carla for real. Mississippi Monica, Junior, the comeback kid, and the legend of nephew Tommy. Junior, what's on your mind?
15: Hey, you normally do a song, you be having some songs, what, you don't feel like doing I Got It? I ain't heard I Got It in a minute.
14: You know, Junior, so much verse.
16: Uh-huh, I'll do it. Come on, let's go.
14: I Got It.
16: Yeah. Yeah.
14: Look at here, wait a minute. I got it. I know you want it, but I got it.
16: Yeah.
14: Good God. Look at him. I got it. Stop hating on me, cause I got it.
16: Yeah.
14: God didn't give it to you because I got it. You could have got some too, but instead I got it.
16: Yeah.
14: Cause spend your time hating. I got it. Should have been more time praying. Oh, I got it. I got it. Oh, good God Almighty, I got it. Look at him. Ooh, wee. Got it.
16: You better eat.
17: Good call, Junior. Good call.
16: Bravo.
15: That's how he be doing it. Yeah, that's how he be doing.
14: Like I said, more radio.
15: Come back like
17: an ignorant show.
15: Yeah, yeah. But when they think it's over, Uncle, how they pick it right back up? When they think it's over.
14: Well, you know, first of all, I'd like to say thank you for everybody for joining the morning show and being a participant.
16: Yeah.
14: You know, realizing I got it. Hit me again. Hit me. I know well. I got it. flooding through my soul. I got it. I thought it was over, but I got it again. So did you. I got it. Good God. Look at here. Bagman, I got it. Step back. Kiss myself. I got it. Ain't nobody want it, so I took it. Yeah. And now I got two. I got it. Blessings for everybody, but I got it. You ain't want yours, so I got yours too. I got it.
15: Oh, man.
14: Good God. End it.
9: Wow. That's good. You feeling good this Friday morning.
15: That's my dad.
9: Oh, he's still
17: closer. Yeah, he's closer.
9: Oh, okay.
17: Thank you.
15: Thank you.
9: Coming
15: man.
9: Up.
14: Thought it was over, but I got it.
9: 32 minutes after coming up, we'll run that prank back with the nephew right after this.
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0: today. Coming up at the top of the hour, we'll have some entertainment news for you, all coming up at the top of the hour. But right now, it is time to ask the CLO, our Chief Love Officer, Steve Harvey. All right, let's go with Adrian in Tyler. Adrian writes, I'm 28 and dating two guys. I'm not having sex with them. I want to, but I'm in a small town and I don't want to act too common. If it's just good, clean fun, why can't I casually date a couple of guys and have sex before I become someone's wife? Some man's wife.
1: Well, go ahead.
0: That's what she wants to know.
1: Mm-hmm. Go ahead and do like you want to do, but you've already checked yourself for not doing it because you're in a small town. Mm-hmm. So when you go on and you have these little excursions that you're considering doing, and you go on and do have sex, they're going to tell it. And now you're in that same small town trying to act accordingly. But now you've changed your mind so you can have fun. And now ain't nobody going to want you to be their wife. You're
0: really?
1: In a small town. That's, you must be in that small town. And I'm not saying because you had sex before a
0: what
1: child. That's not what I'm talking about. But the thing that you're talking about doing in the position that you're in, and we're not, but listen to what you said. You would have to be extra careful to protect your brand and who you are. Other than that, you can go and do like you want to do.
0: Yeah, she wants to have fun before she settles down at 28.
1: Okay, I ain't mad at that. Go ahead, enjoy your life. Mm-hmm.
0: But remember, you're in a small town is basically what you're saying.
1: They're going to ask you about it.
0: Yeah, because they're going to know. You're right. All right. Thank you. Moving on to Rolanda in Augusta. Rolanda writes, I don't drink and I'm a pescatarian. I went to a dinner with my girls and when the bill came, they wanted me to split the bill evenly four ways with them. They had nine drinks. I asked our waiter for my check and I paid for what I ate and drank. One of my girls says I won't be invited next time. What did I do wrong?
1: Well, you didn't. I don't know. But...
2: He said, well, you didn't.
0: Because you pay the checks. This is not your. No, you don't go through this, right?
2: Yeah, because when we go out with you,
0: no.
2: We
0: you
2: look right
0: it.
2: At you.
0: Yeah.
1: It's either me or Tommy.
0: Yeah.
1: Junior paid a couple times, I heard.
0: Yeah, there's
1: but
0: not a
1: problem.
0: Yeah. Is there a problem? What?
1: Well, I don't like when the bill come, how y'all look off and you don't see it sitting there. That's the part I like.
2: Well, why would we look at?
0: Yeah, I'm like, yeah. What does the bill have to do with us?
1: But don't wait till I ask you to pass it down before you pass it down. Now all of a sudden you see it.
0: Well, I'm confused as why the waiter didn't just give it to you. You know?
2: Yeah, because we just point. We go no. That way.
0: So what did she do wrong?
1: Well,
0: they had nine drinks. She doesn't drink. She doesn't eat meat.
1: I don't think she did anything wrong because she paid her fair share.
0: Yeah.
2: Okay. But you know, that's a thing now when you go out. It's a big issue when you go out with your crew and who's going to, you got to divide the bill and you didn't
0: eat
2: all that. Drink all that. It's a thing now.
0: Yeah.
1: Well,
0: it
1: seemed
0: it
1: to
0: is.
1: Me like y'all ought to meet in the parking lot.
2: To do
1: before
2: what?
1: Y'all do
2: what?
1: Go in.
3: Oh. And have a conversation.
0: Yeah.
1: And had this conversation. Y'all need to have a powwow, a little come to Jesus in the parking lot. Don't wait till you go in there.
0: Yeah. And the bill comes. You're right. Okay.
1: Yeah, get all the rules set up at front. You know you're going out with other hood people that don't know how to do this here. Just get out in that parking lot and work it through.
0: All right. Moving on. Thank you, CLO. Moving on to Deshaun. In Pensacola, Deshaun writes, my girlfriend posted a picture Saturday in her two-piece swimsuit with the caption, sun's out, buns out. I asked her to take it down because she was showing too much. She said I shouldn't be so insecure. Am I insecure or protective?
2: What?
1: You're both.
3: Man.
0: Sun's
1: you're insecure
0: out, buns out?
1: And protective. But the problem really ain't with you.
0: Yeah. Sun's out, buns out.
1: It's with her.
0: And what do you
1: she
0: mean by that?
1: She has this need. She liked them comments and them likes.
0: Mm-hmm.
1: You know, them comments and likes direct and guide a lot of people's lives and existence.
0: Mm-hmm. Yeah. They do.
1: And boy, if I could only tell you, you ain't that famous. I would love to tell people. When you got 100 followers, you don't.
0: Yeah. Well, so he's insecure and he's protective.
1: He's and, both.
0: Yeah.
1: And she wants notoriety.
0: Yeah. She's an attention seeker or whatever.
1: Yes.
0: Yeah.
1: And it don't matter the cost.
0: Mm-hmm.
1: It might cost her you.
0: But sun's out, buns out.
2: Whatever. Get your stun on, girl.
0: That's a bit much. It is a bit much. All right, moving on. Last one. Ruthie in Bowie writes, I stopped by my ex-husband's place to pick up my mail, and he was looking good and smelling good, so I almost messed up and gave him some. I can't get him off my mind, and he knows I want it. Should I go back just for one more time?
1: Well, you almost did.
0: Yeah, exes do that all the time, though. A lot of them do.
2: Go get the mail.
1: No, I don't know why you went over there in the first place, but, you know.
0: To get her mail. She went over there to get her mail. Her ex-husband was looking and smelling real good, she said.
2: She can't put in a change of address form.
1: Right. And he knew you was coming over. So he put on a little something, put an extra cologne on. You just didn't get into the spider web. But if you get over there by that spider web, you ain't got to get all in. You just need to get your Wayne caught up in it.
0: Yeah. So she's asking, should she go back one more time?
1: She wants to, so go ahead.
0: I mean, but you hear this a lot about exes hooking up after the divorce. You do hear this, especially before they get into another relationship or something, while they're just lingering, you know? They go back.
1: Well, go ahead and do it. But if you're going to go back, go over there with two things. Yourself and the reason why y'all got the divorce in the first place. And then proceed cautiously.
0: Okay. All right. Good advice, CLO. Great advice. Yeah. But you think she's going to go back, though? She says she just one more time.
1: She gone.
0: It's going to be more than that.
2: He said she gone.
1: She gone.
0: Yeah.
1: We reading the letter. She over there now.
0: She listened to it in the car.
1: Yeah.
2: And she tried.
1: She timed it. So when the strawberry letter almost finished, y'all be pulling up.
0: Right about now, yeah. same thing. He's saying, right. She still needs advice, right? Wow. Okay. Well, let this be a lesson, though. You said, remember, I liked what you said about remember why you divorced in the first place.
1: Yeah, just when you go over there.
2: Have you guys ever done that? Go back to the ex?
0: That would be a no for me. A big fat no.
2: Yeah. Monica, put your hand down.
1: Not no marriage.
0: No.
1: I'm too scarred from the marriage.
0: I'm assuming you were talking about marriage.
1: Oh, yeah. Everybody else, holla.
0: All right, guys. Coming up at the top of the hour, we have some entertainment news for you right after this.
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17: Charlotte traffic.
18: Good news for I-77 southbound. Looks like they've got the travel lanes reopened following an overturned vehicle accident near Woodlawn Road. Still some patchy delays through this area. But 77 southbound recovering, and traffic volume is generally light on the big roads. Secondary is there's talking about a stalled vehicle on Wilkinson Boulevard at Tuckasegee.
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4: Who is now widely known by the nickname Black America's Attorney General because of his major role as an advocate for justice for his people. So congratulations to Attorney Ben Crump. You know, yes.
8: If Google is not admitting to anything, what they paid the money for.
4: Exactly, Steve. That's
9: a
4: right
9: lot
4: there.
9: Of money.
4: Yeah.
9: That's 50 million.
4: Yeah. Moving on to Jamie Foxx and his girlfriend. Her name is Alex Huckstep. They're expecting their first child together. This will be Jamie's third child. Ooh, yes. Anyway. Well, I'm getting to that. This will be his third child. Alice's first child. Jamie Tommy is 58 years old. 58. You guys are the same age. 58.
8: Jamie, I don't know how
4: you're
8: gonna do it.
4: And Alice is 31. Multiple outlets have confirmed the pregnancy, and a firestorm of comments popped up online, particularly because his girlfriend is white, Miss Alex Huckstep. Jamie's last comedy special, we all remember how he praised black women for sticking by his side during his medical crisis in 2023, and then he loosely joked that he would not date any more white women. So that's all out the window.
8: In public.
4: Yeah. The real question, I think, Tommy, you alluded to it. Would you want another baby at age 58?
8: God, no.
4: Age 58?
9: Ooh, no.
4: 58 years old and you got to do
9: a newborn?
4: Little bitty baby. What? Yes, Steve, ooh, yes.
9: No.
8: At my age, I don't even want the ones I got.
4: And they're good and grown.
9: Can you imagine diaper changing, potty training, daycare, school?
8: He's not finna do all that.
4: No, he's got people.
8: He's not finna do none of that.
4: Yeah. That's why it might be easier for him to do it, you know. And this will be his third baby. Yeah. All right. What are you saying, Tommy?
27: You're buying diaper. You might be buying diaper for the baby and yourself in a minute. I mean, you know. You know?
4: He's only 58. You guys are the same age.
27: And we both
4: stop
27: close
4: that.
27: To them diapers. He know we close to them.
4: What, you?
8: I'm not close to no diaper. We're not supposed to do that.
4: Don't say that. What were you going to say, Junior?
9: I thought Al Pacino still had babies. Didn't he? Was he still making babies?
4: Yeah, and he's 80-something. You're right. Yeah. He's 80-something.
9: Al Pacino making babies?
4: Mm-hmm.
9: Okay, so you're not mad about, at it.
4: But that's the thing about men, right? You guys can make babies until the grave or something. A long, long time. Way longer than women.
27: I'm not finna see.
4: Way longer than women. You can have that. All of that.
27: You can have that.
9: Al Pacino made the baby and go do two movies. He gone for the year. You deal with that till I get back. I'll be back in December. That's what Al did.
4: So that's why it's not a big deal that he has.
9: Yeah, he ain't finna see his baby.
4: Mm-hmm.
9: That's a good point.
4: Yeah, it is. So, Steve, you wouldn't do it either. You wouldn't do it. You said you don't want the ones you have.
8: I mean, that's Jamie. Jamie could do what he want to do. Me, I'm out. I'm not.
9: The cool confidence of being out there.
4: You think no, you'd make I'm, it? I'm just...
8: No, I wouldn't make a good father. No, I wouldn't.
4: I was going to say, would you make it to their graduation?
9: He said, I wouldn't make a good father.
4: Yeah.
8: No, I'm telling you right now, I'm not going to make a good father, not to no newborn. No.
1: Steve, the baby is crying. Get the baby his bottle.
4: You're
8: when I finish
4: to get
8: this
4: up.
8: Cigar, I'll be in there.
4: So it's just over for you. All right. We get it. Congratulations to Jamie Foxx. Finally, 17 Americans from a cruise ship linked to a rare hantavirus outbreak are back in the U.S., and they are now being quarantined at the National Quarantine Unit at the University of Nebraska in Omaha for an undisclosed amount of time. One of the passengers tested mildly positive for the Andes virus, a strain that can spread through close contact, and two passengers were put in special biocontainment units. Hantaviruses are transmitted to humans primarily through contact with saliva, contact with urine, or feces from infected rodents. Ew.
27: How's we around that?
4: Exactly. This is so nasty.
8: Well, two things. Just don't kiss nobody and don't pick up no pee that ain't yours. Just
4: you know what? Cut and dry. That's it, huh, Steve?
8: Go on and be safe.
4: Go on and live your life.
1: This is preventable.
4: Yes.
8: Is this my pee right here?
9: It is mine.
8: Oh, it's not okay. I don't want to touch it.
4: And feces from an infected rodent. That specifically part. Rats. Ugh. This is craziness. Why are you over there? How'd you get that?
1: Yeah, that's gross.
4: Uh-huh. Yeah. All right, guys. Coming up in 20 minutes after, Tiffany Haddish is on the cover of this year's Sports Illustrated swimsuit issue. We will talk about it right after this.
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30: Good morning. I'm Channel 9 meteorologist Keith Monday. Kind of cool out there to start the day today. Grab the coats and jackets now. We warm up in the mid to upper 70s this afternoon. Gorgeous day ahead and a really great stretch of weather into the weekend. It's going to heat up mid 80s tomorrow, near 90 Sunday.

0: 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Tiffany Haddish will go down in history as the first comedian to appear on the cover of the Sports Illustrated swimsuit issue. Congratulations to Tiffany Haddish. She wore an orange and gold string bikini on the cover, and she joked about her cuckoo popping out in her itty-bitty swimsuit. Haddish described landing the cover as a long-time dream, telling people that she gave up on that dream of modeling after her track and field days didn't lead to it. The 2026 Sports Illustrated swimsuit issue features three other cover models, too, and we got to say congratulations again to Tiffany. So here's a question to you guys. If you were a Sports Illustrated men's swimsuit issue, would you guys be on the cover? If there were one for you.
1: Well, I've been on the cover of Sports Illustrated already.
0: On the cover?
1: You can AI anything. I was already on there. I put myself on the cover.
0: Were you taller, Junior, and did you have some hair?
1: Oiled up and everything, laying there.
0: Did you bring those curls back?
1: What? Man, wait till I show y'all my picture. Man, I was,
2: You go AI it.
0: Okay. Steve.
1: Go big or go home.
0: Would you be on the cover of Sports Illustrated if there was one for you?
3: Yeah, I'd be on there for the right amount of money because I'm going to slam, so.
0: But like Junior, AI, you know, the parts of your body you don't
3: gonna
0: like.
3: I'm going to need to check and then so I can deal with the ridicule that's coming.
0: Aren't they going to pay you, though?
2: Speedo?
3: Nah, I ain't going to wear no Speedo. I'm wear the biggest shorts they got. I'm gonna be standing up there looking like Urkel. I'm gonna have them shorts pulled up right up under my titty. Yeah.
0: All right, nephew. Would you try it? Would you be on the cover if there were a Sports Illustrated cover for you?
2: I need 90 days.
3: Hell yeah, because he thinks he's fine.
0: That's what we're getting for real. That's what we're getting.
3: Because he thinks he's fine. So yeah, he's gonna do it. Mm-hmm. But the comics gonna destroy him.
0: Like what if What would they be saying? What do you think?
1: I can tell you exactly what they'd be saying. Straight what? Time you better get out that water for high tide. Get in here.
4: Junior, Steve about to drag you for filth.
0: Drown.
3: When they get a little drown. Man a swimsuit edition.
4: They about to drag.
3: Boy, that Marlon, he's so crazy.
0: Marlon Wayans from Little Man.
1: The magazine. Where them floaties come from? Get the floaties on your arm.
4: I told you they go drag.
2: I can do it in 90 days.
0: Okay. All right.
3: Yeah. Who walked him out that far in the water? Now look at him. You can't even see him. Bring him closer to the beach.
0: We got to get the shot before we lose the sun.
3: Every time a wave come in, it knock him down. Anybody hold him up.
2: Whatever.
0: All right. Thank you, guys. Congratulations again to Tiffany Haddish. First comedian ever. All right. Coming up at 34 minutes after, Roscoe Wallace will be in the building right after this. You're listening to the Steve Harvey Morning Show.
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0: 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And, you know, you never know. We could be reading your letter live on the air, just like we're going to read this one right here, right now. And it could be yours. Mm-hmm.
1: It could be yours. Buckle up and hold on tight. We got it for you. Here it is. Strawberry Letter.
0: Thank you, nephew. Subject, my neighbor hid my side dude. Dear Stephen Shirley, I've been married for almost 10 years. My husband had a baby with another woman 6 years ago, and things haven't been the same since then. I was broken and felt like I was not good enough to be loved. I left my husband for 2 years, and he got baptized and gave his testimony to the church and asked for forgiveness. Our pastor pressured me to move back home and fix my marriage. I embraced my stepdaughter, and we're besties now. But my husband and I were never the same. I confided with one of the choir members at our church, and he knew my history with my husband. We ended up having a sexual and a spiritual connection, and it's helped with my self-esteem. My boyfriend started coming to our house, and he parked in my neighbor's driveway to hide his car. My neighbor was cool with it and said she was happy that I was getting my groove back. I trusted her with my secret. I figured my boyfriend wouldn't hurt me since he knew about trauma I had been through. Sunday, my husband was at work, so my boyfriend said he would stop by for a quickie after church. I skipped church to prepare for him. Around 2 p.m., I started calling and texting him, but he didn't answer. I called to ask my neighbor if she'd seen him, and she didn't answer. I have to walk around her house to see her driveway, and my intuition told me to go over there. My boyfriend's car was right there. I knocked, and my boyfriend came to the door shirtless. He said, "I'm sorry." I tried to push past him to get to my neighbor, but he strong-armed me. They said they would call the police if I didn't leave. My neighbor hid my side dude from me, and I'm not losing another man. How does this keep happening? That's the wrong question. You should be asking, how did this happen? How do you move on from this mess? I mean, one thing for sure in this letter is that none of you guys need to be cheating. None of you, from your husband to you, to your side dude, to your neighbor. You're all very bad at cheating. And then you get mean with it when you get caught, like, you know, your boyfriend and your neighbor did. That was terrible what they did. Said they were going to call the police on you. You're all very bad at it. And your pastor should have stayed out of your business. He was wrong, too. You were vulnerable. You were broken at the time. He had no right to pressure you to take your husband back after your husband had a baby with another woman. Okay, that's strictly your decision. He should have recommended therapy or counseling or something like that for you guys so you could regain some self-esteem and maybe start a forgiveness process, whether you took him back or not. You all guys could have at least talked it out or tried. You and your husband, I think, would have been much better going your separate ways because you said your marriage was never the same after the baby. And that's understandable. And I know it's possible to forgive, but to get back with your husband after that kind of betrayal is nearly impossible. And by the way, I say thank you. I do want to thank you for embracing the baby because it's definitely not her fault. She's an innocent bystander in all of this. But it's over. It's over now. You and your husband may as well stop the bleeding, get a divorce. And I suggest you change churches. And if you can, move, because this is just a mess. Your neighbor, it's just too messy. Steve?
2: Well, you know, this letter has, I think Shirley pointed it out, but this letter has a lot of people doing a lot of wrong stuff in this letter. And it's so much wrong in this letter that there's no right that can come out of it. I mean, I've only found one right thing you did in this letter that I thought had bore merit. I'll share it with you. You've been married for 10 years. Your husband had a baby with another woman 6 years ago, and things haven't been the same since then. I was broken, felt like you weren't good enough to be loved. Now, you left your husband for 2 years You didn't divorce him. You left him for 2 years. So you all were still married. That's how you got to the total of 10 years. So you left him for 2 years. He got baptized, gave his testimony to the church, and asked for forgiveness. Fine. Y'all could have forgave him. But then your pastor pressured you to move back home and fix my marriage. Here's a problem. You didn't even want your husband back. You was gone for 2 years trying to pull yourself together. You didn't even want him. Why would you move back in a house to repair a marriage that you don't even want? You could have forgave him, but forgiving don't mean forgetting. I learned that from Bishop Jay. Now, here's the only redeeming thing. I embraced my stepdaughter, and we're besties now. Well, that's admirable of you. But my husband and I were never the same. The reason you were never the same was because you might have forgiven him, but you couldn't forget what he did. And you were never comfortable with him and his explanation of it. I confided in one of the choir members at your church. He knew your history with your husband. Y'all ended up having sex and a spiritual connection, and it helped me with my self-esteem. Why do people mix God with their sin? Look, you have a sexual relationship with the choir member, but you want to throw the Lord in it because it was a spiritual connection. No, it wasn't. It was a church connection. He was a choir member, and you was a regular member. That ain't a spiritual connection. Y'all met at the church.
0: Hang on, Steve. Hang on. We'll have to your response coming up at 23 minutes after the hour. Today's Strawberry Letter subject, my neighbor hid my side dude. We'll get back into it right after this.
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19: Interstate's flowing very well right now. Traffic volume is light. Secondaries, first responders still working a number of injury crashes. They're at Trade and Tryon Uptown, Sharon Amity at Independence, Beatty's Ford Road south of I-85, and Highway 51 at Alexander.
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31: 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Here's your Channel 9 Severe Weather Center 9 forecast.
32: Good morning. I'm Channel 9 meteorologist Keith Monday. Kind of cool out there to start the day today. Grab the coats and jackets now. We warm up in the mid to upper 70s this afternoon. Gorgeous day ahead and a really great stretch of weather into the weekend. It's going to heat up mid 80s tomorrow, near 90 Sunday.

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2: 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It's time to get a car. It's a great time to do it. It's zero down to get one. Your credit don't matter.

0: 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Because a real Texas welcome doesn't mean here's what we got. It means here's everything we got. 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Pull up a chair, stay a while. What a burger. Come one, come y'all.
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0: 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This your man, Sandy Entertainer. 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
3: Interstate seeing just some minor patches of congestion right now. 77, 85, 485 look good. There is a crash clearing on the shoulder, 77 South after West Boulevard, not really causing a delay. Little Rock at David Avenue, a wreck. Sharon Road at Ferncliff, and an injury wreck still working. Beatty's Ford at Mount Holly, Huntersville.
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9: 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That's still the case. 77, 85, 485 look good. Just a tap of the brakes for 77 south around the Belk Freeway and Wilkinson Boulevard. Otherwise, pretty easy ride on the big roads. Old Pineville Road at Silverleaf, a new crash here. Sharon at Ferncliff, an accident working. David Avenue at Little Rock Road. New trouble, South Tryon at Tivola, some kind of a lane blockage, possibly utility work.
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9: All right, guys, we need to congratulate a very special teacher in Atlanta, Mr. Freddie Hendricks. Hendricks is a middle school teacher at Utopian Academy. He's a theater teacher there in Atlanta, and he recently won a special Tony Award that specifically honors educators. Hendricks is the founder of the Youth Ensemble of Atlanta. And over the past 30 years as a theater teacher, he has had over 20 students to star on Broadway, guys. Hendricks also taught actor and comedian, one of your friends, Steve Keenan Thompson of Saturday Night Live. Keenan is the one that always plays you to perfection on Saturday Night Live. So we got to say congratulations to Mr. Freddie Hendricks on winning a coveted Tony Award. Wow, that is really big.
10: Come on,
9: that's
10: Freddie
9: big.
10: Hendricks?
9: Yeah.
11: So that's Utopian Academy. That's a frat brother school, Artesius.
9: Yes, that's right. I was just going to tell you that. Artesius Miller, Dr. Artesius Miller, is the founder of Utopian Academy in Atlanta. So see how this comes full circle?
11: Artesius came to my mentoring camp.
9: Uh-huh.
11: Yeah.
12: He
11: worked with the foundation, but
9: yeah,
11: he volunteered.
9: Okay, I thought he worked. Oh, he volunteered. Yeah. Okay.
11: That's not he wasn't an employee. He came through the mentoring program.
9: Quiet, Tommy.
11: We turn out great men over there.
9: Yes,
11: he texted me the other day, too.
9: Mm-hmm. Well,
11: he does some great work. He opened up that academy. It's fully accredited. It's a wonderful place, man.
9: My incredible best friend works place. There. Yeah. All right. Coming up, we'll play a round of Would You Rather right after this.
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0: 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I love the fact that God is who he is. 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

0: Elijah Connor. Still sounding good, too. Yes, honey. You are listening to V1.9, your favorite throwbacks. Today's R&B is JD. How you feeling? Let me tell you something. I feel fantabulous. I know that's not a word. It's a word I made up because that's how good I feel. Not just because it's a freaking Friday. The sun is shining. I have breath in my lungs. And I'm just really optimistic right about now. I don't know what it is. I'm just full of positivity. Because what do we have to complain about? You're good. You got food. You got clothes. You got friends. You got people. You know what I'm saying? So when you really look at the grand scheme of things, you're doing okay. Yeah. So smile today. All right. So listen, I got tickets. That's something you can smile about. Tickets to see John Legend. He's in town this Sunday. Yes, honey. And unfortunately, some sad news, too. You heard about Clarence Carter. Clarence Carter died yesterday, 90 years old. Understand that he had prostate cancer. So, wishing him love and light wherever he is. All right, y'all. Love and light on the way. Some H-Town, too. Keep it locked right here on V.
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5: I'm Channel 9 meteorologist Keith Monday. A gorgeous Friday to wrap up the work week and head to the weekend. Highs upper 70s this afternoon, and then the heat builds in. Middle 80s tomorrow and near 90 by Sunday, and we'll feel more of that heat and even more of the humidity coming our way heading into next week.
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0: Real good. This is the voice, my God, Gabriel Jacoby. Goodness gracious. You are listening to V-Point Live, your favorite throwbacks. Today's R&B. It's JD. Can you tell her did something to me? All right, y'all, how you doing? It's a freaking Friday. All right, don't forget this. I know you won't, because this is a lifetime, once-in-a-lifetime night. It's going to be happening May 30th. You know what I'm talking about. The Queens are going to be here. Gladys Knight, Chaka Khan, Patti LaBelle, Stephanie Mills. Yes, honey! And you want tickets, don't you? Well, go to our website, because we actually have a contest there where you could win some. Yeah. And while you're there, go ahead and sign up for the V newsletter, too. Because that's the only way you're going to win a $200 Uber Eats gift card. 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I can have you do something right now, too. 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He's going to be here this Sunday. 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

0: 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Saturday Night Live. Come turn up on the Boulevard.
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freaking Friday. And you know what? A lot of people are getting more into golf. That's why we're excited to be a part of the Golf Guy Charity Weekend Comedy Show. It's happening Sunday, June 14th at Elegance Event Masters in Charlotte. 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

0: IV. It's JD. Yes, on this freaking Friday. All right, so something cool is happening Sunday. I'm excited to tell you about it. And our stations are big. They're part of it, too. Have you heard of Tunnel to Towers Climb? Tunnel to Towers Climb. So if you like your steps, getting your steps in, this is an opportunity for you to do so. And it's for a good cause, too. It started back in 9/11 when the catastrophe happened and all of these first responders were killed trying to save the lives of other people. And they left behind families who couldn't pay their mortgage. Didn't have homes, what have you. So now what you do is you pay your registration fee. They have different sponsors. They're raising money to take care of these families left behind after first responders lost their lives trying to help other people. Anyway, so it happens Sunday at Bank of America Stadium. You go up and down the stairs, right? So I understand if you want to get your steps in, this is how you do it. It's 1,400 steps. For the average person, it's going to be about a 45-minute event. For somebody who climbs, it's like 8 minutes. But anyway, it's for a good cause. So check it out this Sunday, Bank of America Stadium, and you can register. 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V1019.com. Come on back. I got more music for you, too. You are listening to V.
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3: 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Here's your Channel 9 Severe Weather Center 9 forecast.
6: I'm Channel 9 meteorologist Keith Monday. A gorgeous Friday to wrap up the work week and head to the weekend. Highs upper 70s this afternoon, and then the heat builds in. Middle 80s tomorrow, and you're 90 by Sunday, and we'll feel more of that heat and even more of the humidity coming our way heading into next week.
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0: You like that? That's Stokely from Mint Condition. It's called Need Love. A new single from him. I like that. Mm-hmm. You are listening to V19, your favorite throwbacks. Today's R&B is JD. Yes, honey, on this freaking Friday. We're just minutes away from the freak-off. Well, no, I'm not going to say that. Excuse me. I'm sorry. I didn't mean to say that. We're minutes away from the Midday Mixtape. Freaking Friday edition. Sheesh, what got into you, Janine? What are you talking about? Anyway, listen. Everybody's going to be talking about this because it's that season again. Doggone it. The Panthers are coming. I mean, it's football season. Okay. It'll be here in a minute. So I understand now the Carolina Panthers, they're going to be giving it one game. Everybody wants it, that slot where they get to play Sunday night football. They haven't done it since, I heard, 2016 or something like that. Anyway, I'm not even going to go into all the details. So we're going to be playing Detroit Lions Sunday, October 4th. That's all I got. That's all I know about it. It's a big thing because the TV is live. It's all that. So for those of you who are not sports enthusiasts like myself, just put that on your calendar because you will not find anybody who's a football enthusiast around. They won't be near you. Won't be touching you or nothing. October 4th. All right, y'all, we got more music headed your way, so don't leave me. You're listening to V.
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0: such a beautiful love song. Oh, my God. You are listening to Viewpoint 9, your favorite throwbacks. Today's R&B is JD. Of course, it's Bruno Mars. I love that song. It just makes you want to be in love, you know? Jeez. Somebody sing that to me. Anyway, speaking of love, if you were into Forever, that love story between two teenagers on Netflix that I got caught up in, is coming back. Season 2. They've actually already started production. If you didn't see it, if you did not see the love thing that went on between Keisha and Justin, catch the season 1. First season on Netflix right now. It's called Forever. It has been renewed. Season 2. They're in production right now. I'll let you know when it comes back on. Okay? All right. Right now, you know what you're going to do. Got to get you ready, honey. It's freaking Friday. I put some extra spin on that one for you. That's coming up next, y'all. The Midday Mixtape right here on V.
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my goodness. Have you gotten yourself together? Oh, my goodness. My bra strap fell off. I need to, hold on a second. 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Midday Mixtape right here on V1.9, your favorite throwbacks. Today's R&B is JD, honey. We freaking. We got to take a break, though. I got to get me some water. Y'all come on back. Thank you, Rico. He jumped in on our live. We are live, just so you guys know, on Facebook. You can join the party at JD Diva. Get on that. Let us know what you're doing. And I got a special guest in the studio today, too. B Dot is his name. You all going to hear me on the radio with him tomorrow. But anyway, y'all, come on through.

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1: Oh my God, you ready for part two? Midday Mixtape, Freak'em Friday, baby. We did so much freaking, the screen froze.

I cannot and I won't, but yet I will. Too loud. I can't. Midday mixtape, Freakin' Friday. Let's get some more freaking in there. What you got now, Q? Oh, No, you didn't. Oh, my God.

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I'm feeling a little hoochified. What else you got over there? Here we go. Come on, Tootie Booties. Let's get it. I don't know if we can play that cue. 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

0: nugget. 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Oh my God. Anyway, it's time to go anyway. Midday mixtape, y'all. Oh my God. Oh my God. Freaking Friday's in full effect, honey. I am not responsible for what you're hearing right now. I promise you I'm not. All right, if you want a copy of this mix, all you have to do is just email him. Oh my God, I can't. Email him at imq1@gmail.com. All right, Q. Thanks, babe.
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All right, I'll receive that. 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

0: I'm feeling it, Duran. It's called Overqualified. 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Before 11. And then guess what? $1 drinks all night. I know, that's crazy. Fly Tide, DJ Q1, they're going to be there broadcasting live from 10 to midnight. It's called $1 Fridays. Don't miss out. 704 exclusive. Y'all all day. All right, now, we got some more music for you. And exclusively here on V, I've got your inspirational moment, too. It's coming up. Keep it close right here on V.
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15: I'm Channel 9 meteorologist Keith Monday. A gorgeous Friday to wrap up the work week and head to the weekend. Highs upper 70s this afternoon, and then the heat builds in. Middle 80s tomorrow and near 90 by Sunday, and we'll feel more of that heat and even more of the humidity coming our way heading into next week.
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1: Sweetheart, I've been trying so hard to get over you. 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All I'm looking for is just a serious relationship. So I can hold all my life. Why don't you give me that commitment?

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Guy, right here on D101.9, your favorite throwbacks, today's R&B. 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
1: The other day, I got a call from my mom's healthcare aide, Miss Ruth. She said my mom was in an uproar and she wasn't sure what to do. When I answered the phone, I could hear my mom going off. And I asked Aunt Ruth what happened. Well, she told me she was arguing with my mom over a jacket that my mom says was not hers. Aunt Ruth argued it was her jacket. I calmly asked Aunt Ruth, why are you arguing with her? She has dementia, and she's lost the ability to reason or think clearly. I said, please don't argue or debate with her. Even though you know the jacket is whose it is, just comply. Be in agreement with her. Don't fight, because this is what you get. And Aunt Ruth said, I know, I see. Anyway, I thought about our exchange during my devotion, and I realized the advice I gave Aunt Ruth is the same advice I need to follow with God. Why do I fight him, thinking I know best about my future, how to achieve my goals, and who I should be in a relationship with? So I'm reminded the same advice I'm giving Aunt Ruth in Don't Fight, Comply is the same message I need to follow. Now, go be great. Here's Hezekiah Walker. We made it right here on V.

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0: Fly. That's Tone Stiff right here on B11.9, your favorite throwbacks. Today's R&B is JD in your midday. Yes, honey. All right, so I found out some really exciting news. I'm excited to tell you about this, too, because you know how I love my TV shows, right? Guess who's coming back? Season 8, baby, of The Chi. I know, right? For the last 2 seasons, they've said, okay, this is it. This is the final season. But now for real. Now that it's in, no, for real. This is the final season. If you've never gotten into The Chi, it's the real. Life in Chicago. It's families, friendships, drama, all that more. So anyway, it comes on May 22nd. It starts streaming. The season 8. They say this is the final one. So we'll see on Paramount Plus. So go ahead and get your little extra coins together so you can watch it. Okay? Okay. Just a little tidbit for you. All right, y'all. We got some more music for you. Stay put. Don't you move. You're listening to V.
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0: 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What's up, it's JD. What am I talking about? Catawba's Two Kings Casino? 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
2: 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Here's your Channel 9 Severe Weather Center 9 forecast.
5: I'm Channel 9 meteorologist Keith. Monday, a gorgeous Friday to wrap up the work week and head to the weekend. Highs upper 70s this afternoon, and then the heat builds in. Middle 80s tomorrow and near 90 by Sunday, and we'll feel more of that heat and even more of the humidity coming our way heading into next week.
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Kayla Brianna. It's called Energy. And in case you're wondering who the heck is Kayla Brianna, she's actually the daughter of NBA legend Kenny Smith. I know, right? All these kids growing up being superstars. Good for you, Kayla. I'm not mad at that. All right, y'all, I'm out of here. It's JD, and of course, you're listening to V. So much to do this weekend. You cannot say I'm bored. Nothing to do. Shout out, first of all, to Charlotte Elite. They're having their big spring fest this weekend. That's tomorrow at Cabarrus Brewing Company. Shout out to my Aggies, Aggie Ride. We're doing Aggie Rides. That is tomorrow as well. That's at Streetside Classics on DeRida Road. All the cars are touring. The actual tour starts at 9 in the morning. So much going on. Community Expo going on, Aspire Community Expo at West Charlotte High School. That's happening. So much happening. So hopefully you have a safe and good time. I'm going to be back tomorrow, though. Me and B-Notes going to be riding side saddle. That's tomorrow on the show. B-Notes is up next. Have yourself a great week.

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12: 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Pull up a chair, stay a while. Whataburger. Come one, come y'all.
13: 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It's Fly Ty from V101.9. 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

rock the boat on V101. I'm playing your favorite the best hits. Today's R&B. I don't give a funk Friday. Oh, yeah, we in here. How y'all doing? Y'all doing all right? Yeah, we got some things going on today. I'm going to let you know everything, all about it. Deborah Cox, Nobody's Supposed to Be Here, is V.

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0: Genevieve, Jordan Ward, waiting room on V101, not playing your favorite Tovax and today's R&B on this good Friday. I don't give a funk Friday is what we call it. What's going on, family? Y'all doing all right? I hope y'all are. I want to give a big shout out. I got to start the show off like this right here. I want to give a big shout out to them sisters over at Sigma Gamma Rho, the Beta Omicron Sigma chapter of here in Charlotte. They sent me a gift basket. And when I say this gift basket is probably one of the greatest gift baskets I ever had. It has all my favorite snacks in here. Gummy worms, lifesavers, Lay's potato chips, the barbecue kind. M&M's. I also got a Chick-fil-A gift card and a Dick's Sporting Goods. Oh, my God. Oh, and put some breath mints in here for me? Let me tell you something. You sisters are amazing. Thank you. And I enjoyed y'all. Bring me back. Bring me back. On this good Friday, I got somebody a chance to win some tickets to go see John Legend. Birthday, folks. I got some inspiration for your soul and so much more. I'm just hype about this basket I got right here in front of me. Oh, my God. I'm finna eat everything today. Today. It's the Drop with B-Notes. It starts right here, right now on V101.9.
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1: 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Charlotte traffic.
2: Moderate congestion already for your Friday afternoon commute. Both directions of I-85 to McCaddenville are very tight. 77 North, an accident at 85. And 85 North, an accident just east of 77 at Statesville Avenue. 77 South, a quick accident at Langtree, getting that one cleared at exit 31. W.T. Harris at Lakeview as well.
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1: 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Here's your Channel 9 Severe Weather Center 9 forecast.
2: I'm Channel 9 meteorologist Keith Monday. A gorgeous Friday to wrap up the work week and head to the weekend. Highs upper 70s this afternoon, and then the heat builds in. Middle 80s tomorrow and near 90 by Sunday, and we'll feel more of that heat and even more of the humidity coming our way heading into next week.
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5: Plantain. You could say it.
4: Plantains.
5: Or you could say plantains. It's written out both ways, okay?
4: How did Jamaican people say it? 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
6: plantains.
4: To ask.
6: Plantains.
4: Find out what the black people are saying. Tell us how to pronounce them bananas that you fry.
7: Steve, this is Deandra. It's plantain. Thank you.
4: So it's plantain.
5: Yeah, like plantain. 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
4: Oh,
5: thank
4: like
5: you.
4: You're planting something in the backyard.
6: Yeah, plantain.
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5: Planting is what you're talking about.
6: You're not
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6: You're just saying
4: Shirley,
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4: What is it? We planting. We planting something in the garden tomorrow.
5: That's planting with the G at the end.
4: You know how many farmers have been up in my granddad's head? Hey, man, what you planting this year?
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Mario, Let Me Love You on V101.9, playing your favorite Thugs and today's R&B. Nick Cannon just released a new documentary on how he manages being a father of 12, with the possibility that there may be another one on the way. Yeah, I said it. It may be another one on the way. You got to go check out that documentary for yourself, though. Go check it out. Drew Hill, Never Make a Promise. It's V.

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0: let's get all on if you want to not playing your favorite throwbacks. And today's R&B, the Queen's Tour, still set to be here in the Queen City. Chaka Khan, Patti LaBelle, Stephanie Mills, Gladys Knight, they will all hit the stage in less than 2 weeks. 2 weeks on the dot. 15 days to be exact. That's what they come in. 15 days. They'll be here on May the 30th. 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I got some more music after the commercial breaks. They're going away. It's V101.9.
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0: 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I'm still chewing on them gummy worms. My SG Rose got me for speaking at their Swim 1922 event, encouraging people to swim and get in that water. You know, it's always there was a stereotype to say black folks don't swim, in which we don't. You know, we just didn't grow up with that culture, at least where I'm from. But the words that I gave the students there and who were there, who all attended that event, I told them, I said, listen, there's two things in life you have to remind yourself when you are approaching a challenge. You have to be confident, and you have to be comfortable. This is something I started telling my students when I was working over at Tucker CG Elementary. Shout out to my Tucker CG family. You got to be confident, and you got to be comfortable in the tough times. And being in that water, I know how scary it is. I just started swimming myself because I wasn't comfortable, and I wasn't confident in being in that water. But I let them know, and I had to remind them that every day when you navigate life and you're going throughout life and your different challenges and your different trials and your tribulations, just remember these two things right here on this Good Friday. Be confident and always be comfortable. Get comfortable in the bad situations. Get comfortable in obstacles. That's how you build that confidence. Be confident and be comfortable. And that's some inspiration for your soul.
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7: New accidents, Graham at 4th, Brookshire at Mount Holly, Huntersville Road, Providence at Johnston Road, still clearing North Sharon Amity at Greenwich, I-77 South, an accident, exit 31, Langtree, I-77 North, an accident at 485, exit 19, I-77 South, an accident at Woodlawn, and it's jam-packed for miles, both directions headed toward exit 6 on I-77 and 85 North, an accident at Statesville Avenue, just east of I-77.
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8: It's all about the heat this weekend. Find a pool near you. Check your forecast from Severe Weather Center 9. I'm meteorologist John Ahrens. Tonight, not bad. Down to the mid-50s. Tomorrow, sunshine, highs in the upper 80s. Still not humid yet. That's going to come at you on Sunday when we hit the 90s.
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0: 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Uh-oh. It's time to show some love to them birthday folks.
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0: her birthday today. Portia Boyd, what's going on? Esh, happy birthday to you. Sade, happy birthday to you. Denisha Davis, what's going on? My girl, Marissa Martazzi, celebrating her birthday today. Jasmine Capri, what's going on? Jessica, celebrating her birthday today. And she just had some twins a couple days ago. Congratulations and happy birthday to you. Jabari Mims, my guy from way back when, celebrating his birthday today. Mariva, happy birthday to you. Happy birthday to each and every one of y'all. Mr. Incognito on the other side of the commercial breaks, V5 Mix. Oh!
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4: It's all about the heat this weekend. Find a pool near you. Check your forecast from Severe Weather Center 9. I'm meteorologist John Ahrens. Tonight, not bad. Down in the mid-50s. Tomorrow, sunshine, highs in the upper 80s. Still not humid yet. That's going to come at you on Sunday when we hit the 90s.
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5: Interstate break traffic in the usual spots. A couple of accidents, I-77 North at mile marker 22 and I-77 South just before the Brookshire Freeway, still a couple of miles of back. There. Secondary roads with a few new accidents. W.T. Harris at Research Drive, Old Concord at Black Kettle, Eastway at Ashbrook Townhomes, South Tryon at York Center, Johnson Road at Cedar Creek, North Graham at Sugar Creek, and Sharon Road at Selkirk.
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0: 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Saturday Night Live. Come turn up on the Boulevard.
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0: 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And I'm telling you now, it's going to be nothing but a vibe. So make sure you hit us up to get those tickets, all right? 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We got some more music after the commercial breaks. It's V101.9.
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1: 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Charlotte traffic.
2: Interstate traffic volume lightening up a little bit, but still an accident. 77 south at Tyvolta Road, slow in both directions. Also 85 headed to Gaston County, starting at Billy Graham Parkway, all the way out past the river. The usual delays there. Not great on Wilkinson outbound either. There's an accident just after 485. WT Harris at JW Clay, WT Harris at Research Drive, Old Concord at Black Kettle, and Eastway at Ashbrook Townhome still getting cleared.
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4: 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Charlotte traffic.
5: Interstate's moving along pretty well with the exception of 85 in Gaston County. Very heavy through the 485 interchange headed south. Also 85 north, an accident exit 19 with backups all the way past 321. I-77 north still clearing an accident at Tyvolta Road exit 5. Wilkinson Boulevard outbound at Old Dowd and North Tryon at Periwinkle Hill.
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2: Checking mostly clear. A little bit of brake tapping 85 through Gaston County and I-77 from the state line up to Tyvolder Road. A little bit slow.
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